0: to the end, I'ma ride with you. 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
1: Légy önmagad, ne érd be kevesebbel, mert a pillanat a tiéd. Rádió Most.

Keresd minket a Facebookon is! 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And all this light up